0: Dracula. The very mention of the name brings to mind things so evil, so fantastic, so degrading. You wonder if it isn't all a dream, a nightmare.
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1: You said, darling, will we go the distance?

But I keep on dancing, keep on dancing. 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Keep on dancing, keep on dancing. Nice one. 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

0: 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We awaken to it in the morning. We dress according to the weather reports.
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These ribbons wrap me up.

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I've been holding out for G, but he was nowhere to be seen when I was bleeding. 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

0: well as stars. In stellar space there is gas and dust, sometimes glowing in starlight, sometimes dark, obscuring what is behind them.
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